that mama, she got it sticking in the cameraman. And we could have some. And he's up there. What's that? Hawaiian noises. My

you do what they told ya. Now you do what they told ya. Now you do what they told ya. Now you do what they told ya.

0: Let him who hath understanding reckon the number of the beast, for it is a human number. Its number is 666.
1: Kiss.